0: Zoom Radio.
1: Why no here she ain't talking about me, bub? 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Give me a caviar, drink on the side, let's go right now.
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We just came to chill and have fun. And I guess that's what life's all about. Let go.

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2: 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Premiéry v kinech a novinky na streamingu. Se Zuzanou Maxa. 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

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Come on, come on. Give it to me now. Move your body like a snake, girl. Give me everything you got. Sweat is dripping down your body. Girl, you're making me feel hot. All I

0: we have made the most important discovery in the history of our world. This could be our first contact with some other
1: intelligence. Yes, it has all the same characteristics, only on a much larger scale. The resemblance is perfect, not so.

music can transcend language barriers. Music transcends racial barriers, international barriers. Music goes everywhere. Music is a healing force, so it's good for everyone to keep the music alive, keep the culture alive.

0: national barriers. Music goes everywhere. Music is a human force. So, you know, this music, this soul music, is good for everyone. I want to say, you know, thank you.
1: Yeah, you get it now.

0: let's take it to New York City. 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Kerry Chaos with the shelter. Yeah. Freddie Sanders.
1: Dvojica Jovan a DJ Deep.

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Where we at, man? I'm talking about from this side, that side, east side, west side, your side, my side. It's all about being

0: 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I'm such a volatile that you barely knew.
1: Left you in the world today.
0: So yeah, you might think there's something good at the end of the day.
1: When you get to the other end, you'll find he left bills for you to pay.

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What's the matter? Don't you want some of this stuff? I went all the way downtown for this stuff. Come on, come on. It's party time. Take a little bit of this. Come on, check this out.

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All night business, the intention. 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

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Smack a motherfucker dead in the mouth. 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Smack a motherfucker dead in the mouth. Mouth, mouth, mouth, mouth, mouth, mouth, mouth, mouth, mouth, mouth, mouth, mouth, mouth, mouth, mouth, mouth, mouth, mouth, mouth, mouth, mouth, mouth, mouth, mouth, mouth, mouth, mouth, mouth, 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

How'd you get so much these, bro? Cause I've been writing since a young and talking easos. Damn. How'd you get so much these, bro? Cause I've been writing since a young and talking easos. Damn. How'd you get so much these, bro? Cause I've been writing since a young and talking easos. Damn. How'd you

and frequency. Can't hide it, I won't deny it, 'cause I'm addicted to drums and I'm a slave to the dark beat.